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2: 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It's systematic. It's hydromatic. Why, it's Greased Lightning!

Det var Lene Holm og Bjarne Farmand. 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Og for dem var det Ricky Van Shelton med Walking Man Blues.

0: Mit navn er Flemming Hovkær Sørensen, og vi har gang i mine personlige favoritter fra egen samling. 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
1: You're doomsday. Give me some more snare in my headphones. Yeah, all right. Check it. I heard some people talking that the hawk fell off. Well, listen up. Class is now in session. Yo, the hawk is back for the attack like talking, rocking mic like a panther's talking prey. So get the hell out of my way. Step to the hawk, there'll be hell to pay. My beats be denser than a neutron star, tighter than a nun's ass, doper than the drugs are. King of nerdcore, I wear the crown. Like a weeble, I may wobble, but I won't fall down. Brighter than a beam of a zettawatt laser, sharper than the edge of Occam's razor. It's safe to say that I'm smarter than you. I know more about physics than Half-Life 2. You can't quite believe that I'm thinking. Compared to me, you're deaf like Carl Pilkington, but it's all good if you're done with the hawk. So come on everybody, it's time to rock.
2: Rock!

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I'll shoot you in the face, leave you bleeding in the grass. You heard me, punk, I'm going chainy on your ass. I'll stuff you in a box like Schrodinger's cat. You'll be dead and alive until such a time as that. I check and make the wave function collapse. And if you ain't dead, I'll cap your ass. I've been busting nerdcore since before it had a name. Grunt coined the term, but I make the claim to be the progenitor of the nerdcore flow. So to all you nerds who be new to the show, I'll say this only once, so I suggest

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0: hog out. When I say hog, you say rock, hog,
1: rock,
0: hog,
1: rock.
0: When I say hog out, you say rock out, hog out,
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0: Rock out with your hog out,
1: rock out with your hog out.
0: Rock out with your hog out,
1: rock out with your hog out.
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1: rock out with your hog out.
0: Rock out with your hog out,
1: rock out with your hog out.
0: Love the hawk and the hawk loves the peck. I got a 21st bow and a 10-pound sack. Hell, I got more chicks than the colonel got chick. I got 2 degrees and it's finger licking. See what I did? That's a double entendre. A bit misogynistic, but the ladies forgive the hawk for his failings. Do they maybe cause the hawk loves the ladies and the ladies

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Rock out with your honk out. One more time. Rock out with your honk out. Rock out with your honk out. Rock out with your honk out. Just whip that puppy out and rock.

want to say you solve from hell riding on our way. Then cowboy change your ways today, or with us you will ride, a trying to catch the devil.